0: just can't reject it. You're the junkie, and I inject it into your bloodstream. It's like a bad dream. Money's the fiend. Do you know what I mean?
1: People are lying.

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1: Mommy, pull up on me, let's get close and blow the pressure cooker. Rub yourself up against me, ha. Let me get you some sugar, ha. Shake your ass in my face when the bass come out the woofer. Yeah. Tenderize your meat like a